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2: 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It's 10:14 in the morning. 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

Oras sa Axa Film, Cebu Philippine Standard Time. It's 10:50 in the morning. 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Katropa, alas just 50 sa kabuntagon. E panayon ang gihapon sa pagpaminaw sa programang Wanted Kilig. And here is another song from Brian McKnight, One Last Cry.

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4: 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I will be blooded
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2: 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Atong taga-Gudjo, Double J, dira.
3: The prosecution's understanding that a photocopy is now the original, is now considered as an original. But to address the concerns of the defense, Your Honor, please, I move that we allow be allowed to present the original of the documents that was confronted that the witness was confronted with. It's a certified true copy of the affidavit of authentication, Your Honor, please.
2: Kini nagtabi si Attorney Virgil Ligutan, taga Cebu.
3: Okay. Kini. Now, you mentioned, so I will go back. Now, Mr.
5: Without prejudice to the counsel for respondent viewing the same with respect to its certification.
3: Affidavit of authentication of digital evidence dated January 30, 2025. Now, so that it's a certified true copy, correct? Now, we are confronting you now with a certified true copy of the same document.
2: Mm.
3: After perusing the same, you have to tell us what relation, if any, do the documents before you have with the documents, affidavit of authentication of digital evidence that you mentioned.
2: Okay. Gitanaw pa sa kuan, defense ha. 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Your Honor. 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
5: Yes, counsel for respondent.
2: Hmm.
6: We'll finish perusing, Your Honor.
2: We'll finish perusing. 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Hmm. 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
2: 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Mm.
7: Yes, yes.
2: Oh. Mm.
7: Yeah. Huh? Yeah, you know, Stephen.
2: Okay.
7: Can you help?
2: Naguhat pag-iigso ng prosecution. Kasas oras, no? Huh? Oh, sa mga naminaw karon, kumusta mo diya? No? I hope nga kinini ang...
6: Your Honor.
2: Oh, sige.
6: For...
5: Okay, yes, wait. Counsel for the respondent.
6: Thank you, Your Honor.
5: You may proceed, sir. For your comments...
6: Okay. Sir, for Your Honor, for P-I, P-4-9H.
2: P-4-9. Exhibit P-4-9.
6: Your Honor, there is a CD in the original.
2: Mm-hmm. Tandi na nila. Okay. Iyonan ni sila da budag buki-ki, no?
6: 9-4, Ben.
2: Ganang wagi makalusot. Di gisa. Strategy maguni.
5: No? Counsel, what are you referring to again? P-dash?
2: P-4-9.
5: P-4-9 what?
6: Ano siya?
2: Asa mo na pita na? Oh.
6: P-dash?
2: Sabi siya, nag-libog na sila.
7: May natanggal lang yung ano.
2: Okay.
7: It's the same, ano?
8: Sequence.
7: Sige, punta ka sa C mo. Mm. Hanapin mo yung C.
6: C.
7: Hindi ito, bro. Okay, next page.
2: Okay.
6: Ian.
7: Hindi. Okay, next page. Next page.
2: Sige.
7: Okay, next. Spot the difference.
6: Your Honor, for P-4-9H, in the original, there's a marking, November 23. And in the photocopy, it is only a photocopy of the CD.
2: Mm-hmm.
6: Your Honor, so there's a difference.
2: Okay.
5: Noted.
2: I'm sorry to that.
5: Counsel, let's get all of his comments first.
7: The page after is already a USB.
6: Your Honor, the page after in the original is a USB, which is Annex
7: E-1
6: with markings October
2: 18,
6: 2024 video.
2: Mhm. Waiting for live video signal po dito si Nado. Sama po din tao ni Ungot man, no? Stilan. Uy!
6: TL.
2: Oh.
6: It's not the same. So
2: it...
6: It is not the same document. It's not faithful reproduction of anything, Your Honor.
5: The photocopy is not a faithful reproduction of the certified true copy. That's what you're stating.
6: Yes, Your Honor.
5: What does the counsel for the prosecution say?
3: Your Honor, counter manifestation that the documents that the defense are perusing have been identified by the very person who authenticated and who executed that exhibit. So, Your Honor, please, we move that the comments of the defense be noted, Your Honor, please.
6: Your Honor, that's irrelevant. What we're saying is that this is not the copy mark. It is not the same as the original, which he says it's the same thing that which is identified. What he's saying is off tangent. What he identified earlier, which is the marked copy, which is the copy marked during pretrial, is not the same document as they are passing on as an original. Mm-hmm. Your Honor, this is the
5: counsel
6: the
5: for
6: here.
5: Respondent. That is a proper subject matter too for your cross to point, if at all, the distinction and difference between the two copies, which counsel for the prosecution can use as a subject matter for his redirect.
3: Thank you, Your Honor.
5: Because you can confront the witness with respect to the certified true copy that is different from what he identified earlier, impugning, if at all, his credibility as a witness in this case.
3: Thank you so much.
5: We note the comments and observations of the counsel for the respondent. I got lost. So it's being reviewed and has not yet been given to the witness, right?
6: Your Honor, may just register our continuing objection.
5: So noted and so registered.
3: Thank you so much. Can we proceed?
2: Adro lang magsista now, no? Kasi Sherwin Gatsalian, das kilid, magigala, murag, napoy lang yung kabisihan.
5: Before we proceed, the presiding officer was not there during pretrial. As manifested by the counsel for respondent, was there indeed such an agreement that the originals will be presented during the trial?
6: Yes, Your Honor.
5: By both parties. Can the counsel for the prosecutors also confirm that?
3: Your Honor, please, we do not confirm. I conferred with my team, the team who actually participated in the marking for Article 4. Your Honor, please. Be that as it may, Your Honor, please, we would like to put into record certain realities of the law. A photocopy is now considered as an original. 2019 amendments in the rules and evidence. Number two, Your Honor, please. This is the person who authenticated the documents. So there's no other person who is competent to testify as to the veracity of those documents other than the witness.
6: Your Honor, that's only a
5: conclusion,
6: Your Honor.
5: You do not confirm such an agreement during pretrial?
3: We do not confirm that, Your Honor, please.
5: So, Chair would like to advise the parties. The court understands the exceptions to the original document rule and will so implement the rules in that regard. However, if it does not fall under the original document rule exceptions, then to save on the court's time, the party presenting the document should present the original during trial to obviate what we are seeing now. Perhaps in the next time you present a witness, counsel for the prosecutors, please. And counsel for respondents.
3: We will, Your Honor. We appreciate that. Your Honor, please, we understand that would be for the next presentation.
5: For the next one. Please
3: proceed. Thank you so much. Are we done now? We move, Your Honor, please.
6: May I request that he not also address me directly?
5: So ordered, so instructed. Kindly address all of your queries and statements to the presiding officer and use the third person when referring to your fellow counsel for the other party.
3: Much obliged, Your Honor, please. We move, Your Honor, please, that the marking in the affidavit of authentication of digital evidence that was previously identified by the witness, a photocopy, the markings of the same be transposed, Your Honor, please, to the documents that this witness is being confronted with at present, Your Honor, please.
6: We object to this, Your Honor. This is precisely our earlier objection. They're marking a new document. That's why they're asking that it be marked again, which defeats the very purpose of our pretrial.
3: If I may reply, Your Honor, please. Can I continue?
5: I wasn't allow done. The counsel for the prosecution to speak.
3: So the hearing will proceed, Your Honor, please. I will withdraw that motion. We will stand by the presentation, the photocopy allowed by the rules and identified by the witness who actually executed the affidavit. May proceed, Your Honor, please.
5: I hope that satisfies counsel for respondent. You may proceed, sir.
2: Okay. Putulapod. 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
2: 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Attorney Armando Virgil Ligutan.
3: The presentation of the remainder of the same. Be that said, may Your Honor, please, the rules are clear. Number two, we invoke Your Honor, please, the ruling that it is for the prosecution to decide what to present, when to present, how to present, and whether to present at all. Be that as it may, Your Honor, please, the defense will not be prejudiced, exactly. Mm-hmm. Because when the time comes for the defense to present their evidence, they can present the remainder of that two-hour video. What we are saying, Your Honor, please, for the interest of time, for the prosecution's presentation of evidence, we deem that's only a two-minute portion of that two-hour video is relevant at this point in time, Your Honor, please. We move for a ruling.
6: Your Honor, if I may respond.
5: As the last response,
6: Your Honor,
5: the
6: prosecution cannot be allowed to present a small, a truncated part of a whole 2-hour, 26-minute video. That will not provide the context necessary for the understanding of what occurred during that night on November 23, and also not allow the proper identification of by this witness.
3: Your Honor, sorry, I will not even reply to that, Your Honor, please.
5: Chair would like to ask, who did the edit from the, how many hours? 2 hours?
2: Taas nito, bijuha.
3: If I make an
5: from
3: reply
5: the total,
3: to that.
5: Who did the edit? Did the witness, was the witness the one who did the edit? Or was it already the prosecution?
3: Your Honor, there is no editing done.
5: Who got that shorter portion?
3: No, Your Honor, please. What we are presenting are portions of the entire 2 hour video. And this witness, I think, will be able to identify the specific timestamps of that preserved, not edited portion. If I may repeat, Your Honor, please, we are not presenting any edited portions, but only snippets, portions of the 2 hour video. And this witness, I suppose, will be able to identify which specific portions that he would like the court to view at this point.
5: So when it is shown, the witness will testify and attest to the portion of the entire video that it was found in so far as the time stamp is concerned.
3: Yes, Your Honor, please.
5: But as evidence at the proper time, you will be offering this entire 2 hour or so video.
3: Yes, Your Honor, please.
5: And simply highlighting the 2 or so minutes. Would that be
3: is,
5: correct?
3: That is a very keen observation. Agree 100%, Your Honor, please.
6: Your Honor, the prosecution cannot be allowed to do this because the entire video will show the context upon which the utterances were made.
5: That is a matter for the counsel for respondent to do and present during their time, because I believe the counsel for respondent also identified and marked, if I'm not mistaken, the same video for over 2.5 hours. It can do so during its time to present its evidence in chief. The objection is overruled. Counsel is instructed to go to the booth accompanied by a counsel from the respondent in order to make sure that indeed the USB identified by the witness is the same USB that will be played. Okay. In the tech booth of the Senate.
2: Pakita ang USB.
3: Gani? Okay. While they're doing that, may I...
2: Taasa dito, no? 2 hours and 30 minutes dito?
3: Propound the next question, Your Honor, please.
2: Okay. Snippets rin ipakita hinoon. Sige, magkawagtang ang audio, ani.
5: Yes, ka...
2: Ano man ni double J?
3: So you may proceed. Mr. Witness, gentlemen.
2: Wagtang-wagtang. Ilahan na dito. Oh. Carolisa. Ano sa mga technical team? Dara, kami na madunga na to.
3: Software OBS.
2: Carolisa. Kaya lagi, pangutahan na mag-iigal ang witness. Oh. Okay, Mas Newsroom. Ibalik, sinyasi lang ko na bolsi.
9: After Adara. That, she already...
2: Potol-potol, no? Kadali lang, ha? Kasi Newsroom, okay man.
3: Compare.
2: Mm-hmm. Sige, ha? Malikamuta na to, mag-iigal lang ka nang di maputol-putol.
3: The contents of the record...
2: Sa mga tungod ba ni sa kadaghan mga... sa mga nananaw? 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Ang audio na problema yun. Nanitingaw na po si Senador Alan Peter Quintano. No? Oh. 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Ang nakabantay ko ang magsigilag barog-barog no si Quintano o si Alan Peter Quintano. What about the other members of the minority? No? Or ang uban nga baga senator judges? Wa man ta makabantay na nindog ning uban. Alan Peter Quintano ragi mo barog usahay bagigala si Quintano. Okay? Kadali lang ha. Kay sige. Di ma sold atong audio no.
10: Next week to watch the two-hour clip. I think most of us saw parts of the clip.
2: Okay.
10: Of course I don't also feel like watching the two hour I don't even watch 2.5 hour movies, much less this. But I'm just putting this at the feet of the presiding officer and my colleagues na kung gagawin din naman natin eventually yung 2.5 hours, mas gusto ba natin putulin muna ngayon at may iniisip tayo and then later on the 2 hours? Or can the two parties agree
2: sa 2 hours ilang tanaw?
10: Of the 2.5 hours, which one yung may context? So I'm not criticizing the prosecution's motion. I see what you mean. May I ask that one question to the defense, or if they're going to ask presiding officer?
5: For the presiding officer, we cannot dictate nor predict what either counsel for the prosecution or respondent will do during the presentation of their evidence in chief. Even if they say yes to us now,
10: yes,
5: actually they have every right to change their mind and
10: yes, I agree, Your Honor, but
5: do so anymore.
10: But if they do answer now that they want it shown, may we consider, I mean, if I'm the only one who wants to see it as a whole, okay, then I will submit to everyone else. But if everyone else is saying we will eventually watch the whole of it, we might as well get it over and see the context of the whole video. Unless the two parties can agree that they only want to look at 30 minutes or 1 hour. I don't know what context they're talking about. I am just trying to expedite
5: both parties, Senator Judge Alan Quintano, marked the same video.
10: Yes. May I ask the...
5: which is over 2 hours.
10: May I just ask the defense, do they plan to ask us to watch the whole...
5: Counsel for defense will please reply to the question of yes, sir. Senator Judge Quintano. So,
11: first, Your Honor, precisely why we're asking to watch the video is because we don't know what the contents of that video is. We don't know if it's any different or the same with our video.
2: Mm-hmm.
11: And to answer the question of the Honorable Senator, yes, we will be asking the entire 2-hour, 26-minute video to be presented and watched later on during the call.
10: So okay. On that point, Mr. President,
2: okay.
10: And...
2: So, gidibatihan eh, kangayang bang tanaw ng Lord Kauras kaping nga video ni Sarah.
10: 17 when.
2: Okay.
10: And usually, at least for myself, if I have to watch 30 minutes and then may emphasize na 30 seconds, 2 minutes, 1 minute, pinapanood muna yung buo, and then saka papanoorin yung maikli na ine-emphasize para walang prejudgment.
2: Mm-hmm.
10: Kasi pag nauna yung portions na maliliit, and then saka mo lang sasabihin later on, eto pala context nito. Medyo umiiba. But again, no, I'm only one of the 24, so I leave it to my colleagues. If we're going to have to watch it anyway,
2: sa pagiging decision diho, tanaw na ninyong duha ka oras kapin o dili?
10: Since the rule doesn't say, personally, I'd rather watch the whole thing and get it over with, then allow the prosecution to pick out the portions that quickly say that goes into the center of the controversy or what they want to prove.
5: Without disagreeing with Senator Judge Cayetano, for the presiding officer, it's just that I don't think the court should impose or dictate upon either party how they will present their evidence in chief. Although it would save the court some time if they... But we can also waste a lot of time arguing about this watching the two-minute video.
10: Mr. Presiding Officer, I'm not saying we dictate because there was an objection. You ruled. You can change your ruling or we can appeal. But I'm saying I'm just one. So if everyone agrees na portion muna, I will submit to that. But if everyone else thinks na panoorin na yung buo, then baka we can, I can appeal your ruling without voting.
2: So,
10: I'm just bringing that
2: wake magduka diet tanaw nang duka oras kapit
10: to what everyone else thinks about it.
11: You know, Your Honor, if I may, we also move for the reconsideration of the earlier ruling of the Honorable Court.
5: Counsel cannot move for reconsideration of the ruling of the chair. Only a senator judge.
11: Your Honor,
5: can do
11: may
5: so,
11: we
5: counsel.
11: Manifest that we intend to present the whole.
2: The whole good. Sus taasas duha ka oras og 26 minutos tanaw nang video.
5: Presiding officer declares a brief recess.
2: Recess. 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

0: 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Iyarang panghitabo mga katropa.
1: None of these statements are proof that the Vice President actually contracted an assassin or hired one. Why are these acts impeachable?
2: Yes, there is an answer to the question, Your Honor, please. The prosecution is in the process of establishing that the Vice President should be impeached and she is impeached and be removed from office for contracting an assassin to kill the President, Your Honor, please. Inasmuch as we understand that this statement may not actually 100% prove that she in fact contracted an assassin to kill the President, Your Honor, please. We are invoking, Your Honor, please, a rule in the rules on evidence that there could be statements, utterances of a person that may not be directly similar to what he or she did, but it could establish, Your Honor, please, what we call a specific intent, knowledge, identity, plan, system, and the like. Ibig sabihin po, pinapakita ng prosecution na yung mga nasabi ng Vice President sa gabing iyon, November 25, 2024, hindi po yan nag-iisang statement ng Vice President. Kung hindi, yun po yung culmination sa mga series of statements ng Vice President kung saan sinasabi niya talagang gusto niyang patayin yung Presidente, yung First Lady, tsaka yung former Speaker of the House. Your Honor, please, we invoke Rule 130, Your Honor, please, Section 35 of the Rules of Court. Etong mga statements na to, they prove one thing. Talagang may plano na. Talagang may system na. Talagang may knowledge na yung Vice President sa anong gusto niyang gawin sa Pangulo. Gusto niyang pugutan ng ulo. Gusto niyang patayin. No less than the President of the Republic of the Philippines, Your Honor, please.
1: At ang tanong po ba dito ay kung may krimen, yes, o kung may kung ang asal ay karapat-dapat, yes, sa Vice-Presidente?
2: We are able to answer two questions, Your Honor, please. The charges against the Vice President ay yung pagbibetray ng public trust, Your Honor, please. That is also, Your Honor, please, a culpable violation of the Constitution. Now, yung usaping, was that a criminal act? Yes, Your Honor, please. Kaya nga, yung NBI, through this witness, will prove na nagfile na ng kaso yung NBI against the Vice President exactly sa mga naging pagbabantahan niya. But you know, Your Honor, I'm a lawyer, but I'm willing to take off yung robe ko as a lawyer and answer the question directly. Mga kababayan, kailan ba naging normal?
3: Your Honor, this is no longer answering the question.
4: The chair will make an equitable ruling in a while. Kindly let the gentleman finish because it's a senator judge asking a question of a party.
2: Your Honor.
1: Thank you, Mr. Presiding Officer.
2: Kailan ba nangyari sa kasaysayan ng Republika ng Pilipinas na yung pangalawang pangulo ng ating bansa nagbanta, sinabi sa publiko na nakipagkontrata na siya sa isang mamamatay tao upang patayin ang pangulo, ang First Lady, yung asawa niya? Your Honor, please, I think Attorney Sisson is making a scene.
4: Kindly wind up, counsel.
2: Your Honor, please, manifestation, I think Attorney Sisson gave a statement addressed to this representation and she walked out. She's now coming back.
1: Mr. President,
4: counsel,
1: sir,
4: kindly wind up and we will address that matter in a bit.
2: Okay.

0: kauan, gumikan sa misulod na or musulod nga bagyo nga si Bobby. 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Di man sa tumoy sa Inday, Inday Saray. 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What? 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Atong pamation o gatong tanaw sa magkadiyot ang uwan sa mga objection dito Senado kagahapon na nahimong impeachment court sa impeachment trial ni Vice Presidente Sara Duterte.
1: In what particular portion of the subject video did the respondent utter that she already contracted a person to kill the president, the first lady, and the former speaker of the House of Representatives?
2: Are you done?
3: Objection?
2: Objection, Your Honor.
3: Whoa.
4: Kindly state objection, counsel for response.
2: Your Honor, the question is misleading. There was no mention anywhere before that the video mentioned that the killing of the president.
3: To kill.
2: Yeah, there's no mention in any testimony earlier. There's no mention that that video.
1: Your Honor, again, with all respect, the records will bear me out. Bases have been more than complied with. This witness mentioned many times over that the subject of the investigation is the statement of the vice president that she already contracted a person to kill the president, the first lady, and the former speaker. There's no basis for the objection, Your Honor, please.
2: Your Honor, may I ask for a readback? He was the only party who said that, Your Honor. Not
4: Can we use the third party in referring to opposing counsel?
2: Yes, Your Honor.
1: If I may, Your Honor.
2: May I ask, Your Honor, for a...
4: Let the counsel for defense finish his statement.
2: May I ask, Your Honor, for a reading of the transcript, as the witness, to my recollection, never mentioned that the vice president did those things.
1: All right. If I may, Your Honor,
4: counsel... Counsel, kindly lay the basis.
1: Yes, Your Honor, please. Now, Mr. Witness, you said that your office, the FBI, conducted an investigation for a statement made by the Vice President noong Nobyembre 23, taong 2024. Naalala mo yun?
2: Objection, Your Honor.
1: Oh. Your
4: Honor, please, what is the basis of the objection?
2: Your Honor, it's leading.
1: Your Honor, please, if I may, Your Honor, please.
2: You remember. Leading, Your Honor.
1: If I may, Your Honor, please, I'm just giving in to what the defense wants. The record will bear me out. This witness mentioned so many times over that he investigated the statement of the vice president uttering that she already contracted a person. The whole nation is listening.
4: The chair will
2: Your
4: make
2: Honor,
4: a ruling.
2: So many words leading.
4: The chair will make a ruling. The objection is overruled. Earlier, chair noted. I have it in my notes. That the question was propounded by counsel with respect to the 11-23-24 incident that was the subject matter of a digital forensic examination by the witness pertaining to the former vice president. That was the instance, if the counsel will recall, that counsel for the prosecutors asked the witness if he knew who the vice president was. So the objection is overruled. Witness may answer.
2: Your Honor, may I state for the record, my objection is on the part of the question where he said that the vice president hired someone to kill the president, the first lady, and the speaker of the house, not on the identification of the vice president.
4: Noted. Court already made a ruling. Witness will answer.
1: Mr. Witness, naalala mo ba yung tanong?
5: Can you repeat the question?
1: Okay, now.
4: Kindly repeat the question, counsel.
1: In what particular portion of the subject video in that online media conference of the vice president

0: did she utter? That she already contracted a person to kill the president, the first lady, the former speaker. In what portion?
1: Objection, Your Honor.
2: What is the objection?
1: Your Honor, this honorable court already ruled on this question. The discussion later on was on the leading question made by the prosecutor. If you recall, Your Honor, this honorable court said, prosecutor, please lay the foundation, the basis for your question.
3: Your Honor, please, if I make a response.
2: The presiding officer will ask the witness. Mr. Witness, out of the two or more so hours of video that you downloaded, do you know if at all the timestamp that pertains to any statements made by the Vice President? Pertaining to any of the allegations in the articles of impeachment, particularly Article 4, the subject matter of this case, in relation to alleged threats made by her in that video?
4: Yes, Your Honor, but may I refer to my investigator's note, Your Honor?
2: You may do so. Senator Cayetano,
5: presiding officer.
2: Alan Cayetano, sorry.
5: May I know from the records, is this the first time that the witness mentioned that the Vice President uttered threats against the president, the former speaker, and the first lady?
1: Your Honor, if I may, there was no mention at all.
5: No, because if it's the first time, precisely the rule says that you cannot allow leading questions, whether it's from the judges, whether it's from the presiding officer, or from the defense, or the... So meaning, you lay the basis. Simply, you ask him, ano yung laman ng video? Pag binanggit na niya, na may ganito sa laman ng video, then you can ask him na directly what parts. So, all of us want to expedite it, but let's follow the rules. So, that's why I'm asking, has this witness this afternoon, I missed a portion because I have a headache and I had to eat before I drink medicine, but I was watching sa TV. But hindi ko pa narinig na sinabi niya to. Kasi kung hindi pa niya sinabi, Mr. Presiding Officer, can you just follow the rules and just lay the basis, ask him ko ano laman ng video, let him testify, tapos pag binanggit niya, then you can ask him, hindi na siya leading. But we shouldn't really ask leading questions because we'll violate the rules. So excuse me, but I'll just be very particular when it comes to the rules, and it's not against any group.
2: Senator Judge Cayetano, it will take some time before we can quote-unquote appeal to the records. I'm trying to have them get it. But in lieu of that, that's why the chair tried to intervene. Can counsel kindly lay the basis for the witness to be able to identify the timestamp portions of the 2-hour video?
3: All right, Your Honor.
2: Counsel for the prosecutors may proceed.
3: This will be quick. Mr. Witness, you said that your office conducted an investigation on the statement made by the Vice President dated November 23, 2024, correct?
1: Objection, Your Honor.
3: Leadings.
1: Your Honor, he's not on direct.
2: Overruled. Witness may answer.
4: Sorry. Yes, sir.
3: Now, tanong, ano ba exactly yung sinabi ng Vice President nung araw na yan, November 23, 2024?
1: Objection, Your Honor.
3: I'm not yet done.
1: Your Honor, the process of the prosecution are very confusing.
2: Kindly let the counsel for the prosecutors finish his question.
1: Precisely,
2: before you object.
1: May I ask, instead of this, Your Honor, may I ask that the honorable court direct the witness to allow me to object before answering? Because precisely the questioning of the prosecutor is there are many pauses. It's confusing if it's he done or not.
2: Counsel, witness even on occasion forgot what the question was because he did not respond to the question of the prosecutor.
1: Yes, Your Honor, so I just...
2: Court will make sure of that.
1: Thank you, Your Honor.
2: So kindly finish your question if you want to state it again, counsel for the prosecutors.
3: Maybe it's the tone. No? I'll be quick. What particular statements of the Vice President on that day did you investigate?
1: Objection, Your Honor. Vig.
2: Take it, counsel for respondent.
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8: Maurot na itong oras, katrumpang rap-raps, objeksyon! 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
6: No, I would just like to manifest my support for the statement and observation of the presiding officer. That was like a closing statement, Mr. President. So, I don't think this is fair because, you know, some parts are exciting, some parts are dragging. We're trying our best to be paying attention and what evidence, you know, we have to ferret the evidence before us, what is admissible, what is not. The official objections will come later. But when we allow this to happen, then the shortcut na natin yung process. So, if I may, with all due respect, Mr. President, admonish us. Call us out if yung question natin is also not proper at the proper time. We may all make those mistakes. Even I may make that mistake. And I'm telling you, please call me out if I make a mistake and ask the kind of question that should not properly be asked by a judge at that particular time. Because it is not right. We must follow the rules. And I know you are being courteous to all of us, but that was a closing statement. And I also asked the parties involved. You have an oath as lawyers. Don't take advantage of the generosity of this impeachment court. I don't want to see this happen again. Thank you, Mr. President.
7: Exciting.
9: Good morning.
8: Okay. Si Senador Judge Pia Cayetano. 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Napaka sa the height gani isa gana. Ibo ng putlon katrupang. What? 7 minutos na kalabay sa las 5. Ang prosecution witness, mga kaigsunan. Nagsubay ba mga katrupa og script? What? Are you following a script? What? Ari pagutanas abogado ni Senador. Eh, Senador Minor. What? Si Presidente Sara Duterte, mga katrupa, gantos testigo. Sa prosecution, mga igal. Are you following a script? What? Objection, Your Honor. Ato pamation, mga katropa, to resibo na yung balita. Are you following a script?
10: The copy of the document, how it can be he be identifying the document when he does not have that copy? Are you following a script?
0: Goodness, Your Honor, please. I move that statement by the defense that the witness is following a script be stricken out of record. For the record, Your Honor, the witness was perusing the document before he handed that to the defense. I move that the statements of the defense be stricken out, Your Honor, please.
10: But he was answering
11: comments
10: the
11: of both
10: question.
11: Counsels are simply noted. Kindly, if you're done with the document, counsel, kindly give it to the witness.
10: Your Honor, for the record, the right-hand portion of both documents contain certified true copies. It's and a mere photocopy, Your Honor.
11: The manifestation and objection is duly noted. Same ruling by this court. Witness may answer.
0: You.
7: Exciting.
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8: Amoni mga katropang porsyon nga exciting.
7: What?
8: 9 minutos na kalabay sa alas 5. None of these statements are impeachable.
7: What?
8: Why is it this is impeachable?
7: What?
8: Mati Leon at ugbalik sa attorney Ligutan. Sir Tubags pagutan na mga cake soda.
6: Sa prosecution naman po, yung isang tanong ko at this point in time, Mr. Presiding Officer. Well, counsel, none of these statements are proof that the Vice President actually contracted an assassin mm-hmm. or hired one. Why are these acts impeachable?
3: Yes, there is an answer to the question, Your Honor, please. The prosecution is in the process of establishing that the Vice President should be impeached and he is impeached and be removed from office.
8: Okay, sumutong pag-utana ni Senator Judge Risa Hontiveros, mga katropa. 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